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Cause if I know it all from when man began, then I know what to do, I truly understand. 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

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And Roger Daltrey says, I'm going to die before I get old. 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
2: 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Y Paco Amoroso!

stand firm for our soil. Liquor rock and falls when they juicy. 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And it's round the corner where I shout. Is something a schism? 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If you believe or deceive, common sense says, shouldn't you see? Let me take you down the corridors of my life.

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The constant struggles ensures my insanity. Passing the evenings ensures the struggle for my family. We're hungry, beware of our appetite. Distant drums ringing news of a kill tonight. The kill which I share with my passengers. We take our fill, take our fill, take our fill. I stand firm for our soil. Nicaragua falls and they juice me, seduce me. Dress me up in stitsy. Confused by different memories. Details of Asian remedies. Conversations of what should become of enemies. My brain thinks bomb-like. So I listen, he's a conkite. As I grow, and as I grow collective. Before the move, sit on the perspective. Mr. Quail in the crevice and watches from the precipice. Imperial passage. Heat from the sun someday slowly passes. Until then, you have to live with yourself. Until then, you have to live with yourself.

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Yeah, I'm a ghost, doesn't mean I feel nothing. Put it on my ass, no tan line summer. 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

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And Roger Daltrey says, I'm going to die before I get old. 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
1: Yes, sir.
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1: This is jazz music. It is very, very sophisticated. It is because of the spiritual need to generate the art form that will give them aesthetic solutions to the gigantic problem.

'60s and jazz music is very, very sophisticated. It is because of a spiritual need to generate an art form that would give them aesthetic solutions to the gigantic problems that you have

sister. It's hard to get a good man. See, I know how to sleep right. Mm-hmm. I sleep my baby real good every day and every night. So hold on to what you have, honey, because a good man is hard to find.